Contact 450 Griff 19 Washington, very busy. Okay. Okay. Okay. Okay. 3 Sam 3 Tom 2 4 5 3 Boy Alfonso Herrera Cruz.

assumption. This time, it's clear about the detailer. This time, good one.

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0: 6-6 Royal Swing. I'm code 4, there's a guy asleep in the back. We're gonna return the plate, ring fire, see anything.
1: Code back to Joshua Smith, male, born in 84. He's about

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0: course, and express return.
1: Good.
0: Juan Duarte, Placido, out of Redmond, clear suspended. He's registered sex offender, address listed off, Southeast 6 in Redmond, date of last contact 9-15-25, and he's a correctional offender, post-prison supervision for sexual abuse 1. Copy of translations needed, no contact with minors, do not enter where minors congregate, no contact with Rocio Alejandro Duarte, out of Chief County.

0: That's much worse then.
1: Justin?
0: Confirming your scene that he's suspended. I'm seeing that he's valid.
1: Stand by.

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1: That's me, four.
0: I'm going to be 6th Street near Northwest Kingwood with an unknown state plate. That is Victor Edward 27441.
1: Copy.
0: And at the location, we'll be turning onto Northwest Kingwood and the White House 100.

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1: Good.
0: Alright, the call is clear, valid. Valid. 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

0: 24. I have one by name and date of birth.
1: Go ahead.
0: It's going to be a two-part last name, Cervantes Espinoza, Charles Union Edward, Victor Adam Sam, Base Edward Sam Paul, Ida Nora Ocean, Zebra Adams, first of Javier, common spelling, 825 of 2000.

0: That's 12.4. I'll have that vehicle by VIN number.
1: Got it.
0: It'll be 1 Frank Tom Mary Frank, 1 Charles Boy, 3 John King Frank, 47496.

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0: 24. Can I get a good one?
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Gina's information on the Road Rage, Park Time to Go. Let's see, Eastbound Veterans in 97 was a white Ram to pick up with tinted windows, unknown plate. Attempted to hit the RP's vehicle. Just a bit weird. So pretty sick.

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1: 052. That's what I meant, sorry.

0: Coral 24 dispatch for a drug activity. Drug activity changing at Department South at 1610 Southwest Ranger Avenue, Unit 109. Two vehicles in the parking lot on the backside. RP's advising they're known drug addicts and selling drugs. It's a black Chrysler Aspen, and that's going to be the only vehicle on scene.
1: Hi, Dennis. Dispatch 1236, can you clear 24 units on each of that drug activity?
0: Okay.

0: 405 Peace and Recession.
1: Right.
0: Taxi in 436. The Plague Man returns clear current on 2007 Chrysler Aspen to an Eric Scoffel out of bed. No priors. NRP advised that Carol Henderson is associated with Apartment 109. She's clear valid. RP's with maintenance and a manager. They're requesting trespass for life. And both subjects in the vehicle appear to be on something.
1: You got it.

0: this much. Forrest 10, I'm a Flea 2 test.
1: Forrest 10.
0: Their plate is 18-4.

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1: I mean the last two numbers, 30.
0: Okay.

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1: Negative.
0: Can you clear for pup?
1: This
0: is March of last year. He possessed an empty holster in his left boot and advised he would elude law enforcement if stopped.
1: Copy.

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3: 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Can you take a look out of it and take care of it for us?
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1: 485.
0: It's going to be Northwest Canal Boulevard at the northbound 119 off-ramp. William 23877.

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1: Go ahead.
0: I'm 2522 Northwest 13th Street, one test hash for ODL.
1: Go ahead. 2580878. Can you confirm that? Can you broke the last part of it?
0: I'm out of the car already. It's for Keone sellers.

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0: Good.

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1: Uh-huh.
0: 399, boy, William.

0: keep pushing.
1: It's clear crash on the 2002 Lincoln Ford Mark II to Jonathan Davey. Out of Robin.
0: Copy.
1: What's Bell 32?
0: Can you show me at 1965 Northeast 5th Street, TPC?
1: Sorry, can you repeat the address?
0: 1965 Northeast 5th.

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0: Can you hear me clear, FCC and FDB?
1: Okay, good night.

0: Okay, sir. Okay, thank you. Okay, 76.
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1: That's me.
0: My call is going to be linked to county civil service on 15th Street. 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
1: Copy.

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0: It looks like this is my case from the other day. Does he have any specific questions that I can help answer?
1: Negative. I spoke to him yesterday as well.
0: Go ahead.

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0: 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You can show me on a copy of the organ type.
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0: 137, Paul Robert Paul.

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Good. 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

0: 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Northwest Birch Avenue and 4th Street, two vehicles, not injury, and RPs involved.
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1: Go ahead.
0: Can you imagine just going to send one cell phone being near 906 Northwest 19th Place, priors with a Jessica Placencia at that address?

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1: Alpha DQ.
0: If you're deciding case number, can you report and I'll be covered for that on one. Or unknown, whatever it was.

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1: L49.
0: I'm in code 4 right now. I just popped the mail and seen what happened.

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0: Nora 204 6228.

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Stephen Smith is clear. 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
0: I'm sorry, that case number, and I'll be here for.
1: Copy.

0: dispatch 4L24. L24. 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
1: Go ahead.
0: It's going to be Charles 46, 4562, last dispenser.

24 hours rent? Maddie, there is a clear ballad. It's got a restrainer on valves and lids. Get the party. Trace and Leah Hansen. Hansen, right. 24 continuing. Ashley Spencer is clear, suspended.

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1: Go ahead.
0: Southbound 97 at Evergreen. Two vehicles are under non-injury. They're pulling off the side of the road. The white Lexus in a semi-truck.
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0: 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Tenson, Ubis with Oregon, Ocean George 4521, Black Ranger.
1: Hi.

0: 404, David Kirk 4, got one by Oregon number. Can be organ number 4070781 off the train.
1: Okay. Over to dispatch turn.
0: Three.
1: DZ Hernandez out of Redmond is clear valid. 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
1: 4.4?
0: 624 Northwest 8th Street, and the subject is going to be Michael Engstrom. I'm aware of all 5-1.
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0: You can clear that truck that was there earlier, Drop.
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0: Over Paul 5, Tom 6, 2, 0, 2, L, 1, 3, 3, 8, 3,
1: 0. Is that a 10?
0: Affirmative.

0: dispatch, 4S14, letter assist.
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0: I'll be out with a semi at 6 a.m.

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0: 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We're going to disengage and start calling roommates and Jamie's new number, see if we get cooperation that way.
1: Copy. Do we believe he's there?
0: Maybe, but it's hard given the history we've had in the past.

0: 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That's 14.
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0: Units from 1236, Jacobson this general area. He was in the car. Jamie just jumped out on Nicolette Place and might be walking towards the Walmart area. And we have units just throughout the circle area and looks like Jacob wearing a white shirt.
1: Powers was on Nicolette Place between 8th and 9th and didn't see anyone. Could be a diversion.
0: Copy.
2: Copy. We're out with Jamie.
1: And I've been here, and 52's been here since the message went out.
3: I saw Jamie walk by us. I didn't know we were looking for Jamie, but Jacob did not.
0: I'm looking for Jacob.

0: 3:40 a.m. ETL on Maple Bridge, heading back across.
1: He's got to be in the neighborhood somewhere, if we've been here this whole time.

Bridge, Route 36. What happened was Jamie pulled into a random person's parking lot or house, their driveway, and then let him out, and they both started walking. So there's a chance that he's just like sitting on someone's porch, running someone off the property.

0: units. 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Should be in the area.
1: Will they give us consent to check inside?
0: I haven't asked that, just didn't hear that myself, but I will confirm here in a second.

0: 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Jamie has consented to let us search inside her residence.
1: Okay. Once we confirm the residence is clear in the backyard, then we'll start an area search.
0: Copy.

0: 49, that's 10.
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1: Can you repeat?
0: Who's clearing the residence with you?
1: Right now, it's just myself and 47 up here, but we're in the driveway.
2: 36, I'm on my way. I'm on Northeast Maple and 7. 24, I've run.
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0: Lincoln.
1: Ten, go ahead.
0: Ask her if he has a phone and if she can find him on like Live 360 or like TrackMyFar or something.
1: He does have his phone. She does not. Hers is in the car that she parked on the street over.
0: If she has a way to track him, let's have her get her phone.

0: 49.
1: If you can just go down the channel for now, we're going to be entering in the residence off of consent to make sure it's clear. Break 49 from S10. Jamie's working her back to her car to get her phone to try and start tracking, or to get Jordan to track.
2: Got me. Make sure someone's with her.
0: That way, if she revokes consent at any time, it can be relayed to officers and sent.
1: Copy, 49 officers. Other units are entering the residence now.

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1: Good.
0: The report of a missing 2-year-old on Larchwood Court.
1: You can show me clear as we see on this, and we'll be in route to that.
2: Dispatch 4K76. I can be in route as well.
0: It's 1728 Northwest Larchwood Court. 12-year-old Joe Ortiz resident said he lost his 2-year-old brother. This white male juvenile, 2 years old, he's fussing, wearing a diaper and possibly in an uncolored t-shirt.

0: located. Forest 10 copies. 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Thirty-six, I can do that.
1: Copy.

0: 55 cents. 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
1: Last year, the child's been located.

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1: Dolly.

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1: Yes, sir.
0: Edward 157135.

Mark Conley. He's got a non-extraditable out of Idaho for FTA on possession of liquor. Luckily, he's cleared an Oregon driver's license.

0: foot far step. Gentlemen, he is trespassed from all Cascades Transit properties and buses. Should we clear as we see him?
1: Copy.

0: 47 from 49.
1: Good.
0: Can you meet me at the old BD?

Dispatch ends information on traffic complaint, crossing southbound 97 passing Center Butte. Couple of cars complaining from the high bridge vehicle was passing on the shoulder and other dangerous passing. It's going to be a Sage Green Subaru Outback 351 Mary William Paul, male driver, red hair and a beard, also helping other drivers off. Dispatch clear, 1627.

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0: I'm code 40 cooperative. If one of the officers are going to have the case, once you come over here, we're at the corner of Nicholson 7th.

0: Y'all 24 is out with Jacob at 7th and Nickernet.
1: Copy. I'll be around.
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